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Like, I love, like, being in love. It's such a powerful feeling to me. So, like, when you have someone, like, super close to you like that, it's a...

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Look ahead, the crowd is

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All facts, no cap. Put my hat to the back, $100,000 in the back. Look, $11 an hour ain't enough to live. So I'ma go in every store and I'ma swipe this. They tryna lock it up and I'm like, a bet.